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5: We'll be featuring guest mix and performances

Welcome back. Hope you are doing well. You're tuned in today's Slack Nights Radio. My name is Ilke Klein. Last week, I was in a run of 2 weekends in North America. The final one of those shows was in New York in a club called House of Yes on Saturday, May the 16th. I played there once before, but it had been at least 6 or 7 years since. It's an absolutely amazing venue with such a great atmosphere and audience. It actually reminds me a little bit of a club we used to have in Amsterdam called It in the late 90s. A lovely place for free spirits and everybody so much into the music. I was on just after Nicholas Rada for a 3-hour closing set, and I have the beginning of that set for you today on Days Like Nights.

A lovely track that is hinting to trance, but in a really classy way. This was Estiva with No Touchy. Up next, this is the remix that Buddha Kid did for Another Life. This is still not out from the top of my head. It's getting released in July, but it's one of my favorite records at the moment, and it's getting such a great response every time. If you just joined me here on Days Like Nights, you're listening to the set that I played at House of Yes in Brooklyn, New York.

You're listening to Days Like Nights Radio. This week, a set from House of Yes in New York City. Music so far from Acrobat, Romankin, White Square, and this was Max Wexham, Move My Body. I've got a couple of show announcements for you as well. I was just in Singapore for Electric Playa this past weekend. Next week, you can find me in Brno in the Czech Republic. I'm playing for the Exit Festival Showcase on June the 5th. The day afterwards, I'm finally back in Berlin at Ritterbootske on June 6th. It's been at least 2 years since I was last in Berlin, so

here. And you'll be happy to know that I have another hour from this same set next week. In the meantime, catch me in Brno or Berlin. Also coming up these next weeks, Kansas City, US, Woodstock, Bloemendaal, Newcastle in the UK, and We Love People Festival in Hungary. As usual, great that you could join us today, and thanks for tuning in, and I'll catch you in the next Days Like Nights Radio.

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believing in anything.

0: Sounds of Italy's Francesca Lombardo. Some fantastic music in there. As I said, really on point with their remixes of late. Check out her socials to find out what she's been releasing. That's it for this week's show. Thanks again to Francesca for that mix. I'll be back same time, same place, only here on Transitions. If you want to find out where I'm playing around the globe, just check out my socials. Just add at DJ John Digweed. Have yourself a great week.
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1: And welcome back into another episode of The Groove. My name is Lily Joy and this is Kiss FM. As first track of the show, it is actually a tune I haven't played in very many years. It's a track of Robosonic. It's called One.

Club from Gabriel Evoque. And the very next track, it's called Le Funk Fatal from Niels Ormann. Enjoy.

0: track called Evai from Mina, and it is a rework of Hostox. And the very next track, before we go into arts, it's called Tom Tom Club, Wordy Rapping Hood, and is an edit of my very favorite, Willy. Enjoy.
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Big thanks goes out to Lily Joy, bringing us joy every Wednesday, 2 to 4. First up, Crooked Colours, Newey. Come through the Moon Talk mix, keep a kiss.

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1: 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Thank you, Kate, Timmy and the KISS crew. 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

Whatever it is, I like it. I like it a lot. You know, when it brings you to your knees.

Well, there you go. That was the last track of the show. Teyon's just walked in and I was a little bit distracted, but that's all good. That was Acid Arab and Wael Alkak with Yasmin Al-Sham. We also heard from Chris Durr with Resilience, Sonic Soul Orchestra featuring Kathy Brown in there with Good Inside, NWN Mix, Cram and Santorini with Focus, and first up, Tebra with Blessing. All right, T.I.J. is in the house, as I said, so I'm going to get out of the way and...

0: He's going to do his thing, and it's bye for now.
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Hello to JB Lockton. Hello to Leon. Shout-out to Michael and Jodie.

0: Right, we're going to go to a break in just a second. Hello to Bo Wallen, Tony Crivelli, Aaron Cheney, my Patreon members. 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
1: Right, time for some more shout out to Tia, locked on in and around town, getting ready for some placement work, I believe, doing God's work for the good people of Australia. Keeping the kids safe, very important. Shout out to Tia.
2: Yeah, let's go to the beach.
1: Send a shout out to Grant, shout out to Tori.

All things hip hop and R&B is going to be a good one. That's this Friday at Mirror Mirror. Moving on to next Friday, catch me at the Hampton Hotel from 5 to 10. Hello to Jay, shout to Amali again. Hello to Jay, shout to Amali. Happy birthday, Amali, I think I'm right in saying. I think Daddy bought you a car.

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0: We're in the building tonight. I got Scotty Buzz here.
1: What's doing?
0: He got a fresh haircut.
1: Hell yeah.
0: Looking fresh, looking fresh. We got Epic, we've got DJ Relic, and we got Jace Beatheads in the studio there in the mix lab at the moment. They're going to be coming and joining us for the first half of the show tonight. And then in the last third of the show, we're going to be doing a live performance in the Kiss FM Mix Lab. And Epic is going to be performing some songs off his brand new album, which is dropping soon, next week. I'll let him tell you all about it. But for now, you know how I like to start off the show. I love it when I find a good dance slash hip hop track. So I came across this brand new drop by Jaker. It's called Take My Hand. Hope you enjoy it.

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1: Ash the Realist made this one.

All right. Just to give you a couple of the last few tracks we had After Take My Hand by Jayco. It was Ready to Fly, which is a brand new drop by RJ and Kadil and All Capital. And then we had Phoenix Laton with Real for a Minute on Ash the Realist's sick ass beats that he makes. And then we have Medusa's Mirror with Viliani and DJ Mizhap. We've got Epic and Jace and Relic in the building. We're going to have a chat with them in just a minute. So I thought I might play one of my, it's not my all-time favorite, but one of my top favorite tracks of Epic's, Crack for the Jaded.

0: That was sick.
1: Thank you.
0: So is that part of an EP or something, a little project?
1: Yeah, we got an album that we've been working on.
0: Oh, is that the latest one that Sixpence just dropped?
1: No, this is brand new.
0: A brand new one. Cool.
1: Another album entirely produced by me.
0: Mm-hmm.
1: We're probably 12 tracks in.
0: Oh, so this was an exclusive play?
1: Yeah.
0: Oh, there you go, kicking it. Always got exclusives. I love it.
1: That was one featuring me. I'm really enjoying getting on verses and guest spots and stuff like that.
0: Nice.
1: So,
0: finding your rapping passion again.
1: Yeah, finally at 52.
0: But you've been killing it. Like the live performances that I've... You guys just kill it. Oh, like thanks. You and Cerberus 3. The energy with the three of them is like next level. I love
1: cheers.
0: It.
1: Yeah. I think it's admin. I've been, you know, rapping since the 90s and stuff, but I never took it seriously. And being around like people like Trem, Prowler, you're like, yeah, I won't say that I rap. But now, you know, as I'm getting older, really focusing on the writing and have things to say, I'm enjoying it. Yeah, so I'm on Epic's record, Sixpence record, Elicor's new solo.
0: Mm-hmm.
1: We're trying to get a new Cerberus record out.
0: You and Relic are on everything. You guys are just like on every project, whether it's production or cuts. It's crazy. Like all the good stuff.
1: Thanks. That's it. He's easy to work with. If you're getting cuts like a day or two after it's still fresh in your head, you're going to mix it straight away. So the time of like making records is really a good quick turnover, you know?
0: Yeah.
1: Whereas opposed if you waited a week, 2 weeks, then I'll take 2 weeks to mix it. Then you're in 2-3 months. Sometimes it's stale after that.
0: You know? Yeah,
1: so you go
0: okay,
1: back,
0: yeah.
1: Or you want to like change the drums or do some... You know, oh, wait, I've got a new sample. Let's just change the whole vibe. Then it's another couple of months.
0: Sometimes, you know, perfection is the enemy of success. Sometimes you've just got to get it out sometimes. I get you.
1: Yeah, out of all the records I've made, I reckon I've waited the most waiting on guest features.
0: Yeah.
1: Get your shit together.
0: Shall we play another exclusive of your USB that we've got here? What do you want to hear next?
2: So that's why my next album has no features.
0: Can't rely on anyone but yourself.
1: Let's play one of the Epic record.
0: Yeah, one of the new ones.
1: Yeah.
0: All right. So we've got Damien Illich.
1: Yeah.
0: That's
1: cool.
0: All right. Shout outs to Damien. Let's give this one a spin.
2: That's Ralik's favorite, actually.
0: Yeah.
1: Nice.
3: Basket case.

0: the brakes. Cause I'm a basket case.
1: Don't make me bash your face.
2: Sick. So who was on that track? Give everyone a bit of a rundown about it.
3: Yeah, so myself and Damien Illick. Obviously, Relic on the cuts.
2: Yeah, yeah.
3: Jace on the beats. Yeah, that track, that was probably the most fun to do, like, out of the whole album, because it was just back and forth. I'd write a couple of bars, and then he'd write a couple of bars sort of an hour later, and it was just back and forth and punch it out sort of in a day or two. So
2: yeah, sick.
3: It's no fucking around, nice and quick, and...
4: And we had a good laugh while we're doing it.
2: Yeah. That's the that's the main thing, as long as you're having fun, right?
3: Yeah.
2: Music should be fun.
4: It was hilarious.
3: It was good. Damien came to Relic's joint to record it as well, so recorded it together, which is good.
2: It's always better when you can record live with the people in the room. The energy is so different.
3: Yeah, 100%.
2: Yeah, it's good.
4: He raps so loud.
3: Oh, he does. He does. Yeah, he's like he's a Methodist.
2: Yeah.
3: Like, he gets into character and, yeah.
2: Sick.
3: Something I hadn't seen before. It's something different and unique, and that's what makes Damien.
2: Yeah,
3: that's
2: cool.
3: That's why I wanted him on the album.
2: Well, let's play another song off the album and then have a bit more of a chat about it. So give us a rundown on this next one, Evil Is My Name.
3: Evil Is My Name is just a track that sort of just wrote itself, really. I just got the beat. And,
2: yeah.
3: A track that sort of wrote itself, and within a day or two that was done. And
2: sick.
3: Yeah. Evil Is My Name.

It's locked. Evil is my name.

0: The relic is definitely on the cuts there.
1: Yeah.
0: Can hear
2: that. All over that.
0: All over that.
3: Baz.
2: Yep.
0: Dope. So how many tracks are on this album?
3: 19.
0: Wow, that's solid.
2: Yeah, that's...
0: Wow.
2: That's a big slog. You don't see too many people doing that many tracks these days.
0: No.
2: They're really short, like 12, 13.
0: And all your tracks are like 4 minutes, 3 minutes, 4 minutes. I love that. Like, not, none of this 1.5 minute, you know, stuff.
2: Time to shine.
3: No half stepping around here.
0: Nah, sick. So, I mean, Shem was wanting to know, where do you find the cuts and the... Sorry, where do you find the samples?
2: Well, I was in the... I was with Black Shades and Arrogance in the studio yesterday, and they were doing the same thing. Listened to some stuff, and then I noticed that there was a dog sound that was slowed down, and I'm like, that sounds like a dog. I go through my Teledex in my head. A lot of it is just off the cuff. But a lot of time with the way that I've got all my songs categorized and stuff, I can usually put in a title. Something comes up. I stem it out. But other methods are you just go into hip hop lyrics and type the phrase in.
0: That's
2: the thing. So all you cool. DJs, if you want to steal my
0: Are you
2: bit,
0: hearing that? You're getting all the little insights, it. The secret knowledge.
2: Tips. There's a few other
0: Listen
2: methods,
0: Grasshopper. Sick. Well, we're going to run to a really quick ad break. When we come on the other side, I want to dive a bit more into this album with Epic. And and we've got so much to talk about. We've got upcoming gigs that we're going to be able to see you all at soon as well. So plenty to talk about. We'll be back on the other side of the break. Stay tuned.
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0: finesse my word. All right, jump back on the mic.
1: Hello.
0: Hello, hello. So who was on that one again? That was Boz Abyssa.
1: Yeah, Boz Abyssa One and myself, obviously. Sick. Relic and Jace.
0: Relic and Jace. You guys are the trio. We haven't actually said what the name of the album is and when you're releasing it, so let us know a bit about it.
1: So, yeah, the album's called Delusions of Grandeur.
0: Mm-hmm.
1: And it comes out next Monday. So June the 1st, 19 tracks.
0: Sick. And tell me about that artwork, because do you want to go?
1: Yeah, that was
0: jump in here, Shem.
1: That
0: artwork is really, really cool. And I didn't realize that's your actual dog, like that it was modeled off. That's really cool.
1: Yeah, so that's Winnie. That's Winnie's first shot at fame. She's a superstar now. So
2: yeah, that was a all night sitting. We'd spoken about the cover, like the concept, Delusions of Grandeur with. I didn't want to paint his portrait, but Von Flex, Flex was just like the perfect thing to
0: paint.
2: Can
0: you explain to everyone who Von Flex is if like you're just listening and you can't imagine?
1: Professor Von Flex is one of my aliases. So there's Epic, Epic the Elite and Professor Von Flex. I've got a mask that I wear.
0: It's a really cool mask. It's like it's like a Batman-esque vibe, like black. Yeah, Darth Vader similar slash to Batman.
1: Yeah, it's almost like a Bane. Yeah,
0: it is.
1: It's like a Bane slash Transformer-y kind of thing.
0: Okay, all right, we didn't get the right mix. Now we've got the right mix there. Yeah. Understood.
1: I've only worn it once. Like I did a gig at the radio bars, like NJE's launch, and I've worn it once and it was hot as shit. Yeah.
0: Yeah. You can swear on Kiss FM, by the way. Go, say it, do it.
1: It was hot as fuck.
0: Yeah.
3: you were struggling to rap under it?
1: No, I wasn't struggling, but just after a few tracks, I was sweaty as.
3: Yeah, right.
1: But yeah, it was good. It was good fun.
0: Speaking of merch, we've got the new Pre-Chop shirts matching. We're matching.
1: Yeah, so Pre-Chop is an EP that's up and coming with Grizzly Bastard, one of my seven projects in the works.
0: Have we got any of those songs on here?
2: You do have Mobbin, which is the Grizz and Epic track.
0: Is that on here? Let's play one of theirs. All right.
1: Yeah, but we don't have any songs actually out for this EP, but we've got merch.
0: Well, guess what? I also got the only hot. Is it the only one? Don't tell me, lad.
1: No, it's the only one.
0: I have the only hot pink. Yeah, here we go, Scotty. Catch this. I saw it and I was like, my favorite color. I've got to have it. All right, let's give this one a spin with Grizzly.
1: So this track's called Mobbin'.

0: Relic, how are you?
1: I'm good, thank you. How are you?
0: I'm good.
1: That's great.
0: That was very formal. First of all, congratulations on the event on Sunday. You had the Cool Kids launch party.
1: Yeah, we did a Cool Kids event for kids between 2 and 12-ish at St Kilda Bowls. Break dancers and show bags and DJing and all sorts of stuff. It was wicked.
0: It was really cool. I brought my 2-year-old daughter, who is a patron of the show, by the way.
1: Cute as hell.
0: They had so much fun. I had fun. It was great.
1: Yeah,
0: congrats.
1: Thanks for coming.
0: No, thanks for having me. Mm. And we've got so many other events coming up soon as well with you guys. It's so good to see everyone so active, even in winter. Because, you know, we don't stop. Melbourne don't stop.
1: No. Yeah, keep it going.
0: So tell us about some of the projects that you've been working on at the moment.
1: There's one project I'm working on now, which is with Diction One. And this is unofficially the fourth album because the first one was kind of a mixtape.
0: Yep.
1: But we're just working on some new stuff, chipping away at it where we can.
0: And what parts did each of you play in bringing this together?
1: I made the beat and did the cuts.
0: Mm-hmm.
1: We've sort of got a system going where he's got a studio remote and I've got a studio remote, so we just bring it together and
0: sick.
1: Yeah,
0: love
1: it's
0: it.
1: Good though.
0: Should we give it a spin?
1: Yeah, you know what I'm saying. Is it?
2: Ladies and gentlemen.
1: You know the name.
2: This

0: You know the name. Sick. That was a vibe. Such a vibe. All right. Now, I want to talk about some cool stuff that we've got going on this weekend. But before we get any further, I do need to thank my patrons of the show. So since you guys have been here, I feel like you were epic. You were like episode three. Yep. And you came with that one, Relic. And then Jace, you were pretty early on too, I feel.
1: Yeah, I think I've been
2: four or five.
3: Yeah, four or five.
1: Cerberus.
0: Yeah. Yeah, can you believe it's been a year, like over a year since the show was there? Thank you guys so much for your support. I don't know. I have the numbers here. Let me see. Week 54. Week 54. But like you're tuned in every week. Epic is always on the live stream. Yep. I appreciate you so much.
2: You're listening in the car.
0: We've got 8 patrons of the show now in a year. So we got Dan the Man. You guys know Dan the Man. We got my awesome. We got my girl Nikita, who had her little one Conrad not long ago. We have my daughter Catalia, the youngest patron of the show. She's only 2 and she has a KISS membership. So if she can, you guys, you know, you can. Yep. Can work it out. Timmy Rossler, one of my mates that I used to work with back in the day. He's a big lover of Aussie hip hop. We got the Don. You know Don Pauly?
2: Yep.
0: The Don? Yeah, yeah. We've got Nicola J. Shout out to my girl Nicola J. Phoenix Luton, who is coming up on the next Miss Ripe lineup. I can't wait to talk to you guys about that as well. And then Billy ID, who he actually wrote a song called The Melbourne Funk a couple of weeks ago and gave us our first shout out.
2: Oh, I remember that.
0: Yeah. So he's a legend. So thank you to everyone for your support. Honestly, it means the world. And if you want to become a patron and join the awesome Kickin' It crew, it is only $88 for an annual membership fee and you get all sorts of cool shit, merch like the hats I'm wearing, shirts, keychains and exclusive ticket giveaways. And we're actually giving away a double pass to Urban World's gig that is coming up this Friday, which is Maddie B's. Tell him.
2: Yeah, Maddie B gig coming up on Friday, which is, it's actually a funny story because the first Aussie hip hop CD I bought from Obese back in the day was
0: Maddie B. No way.
2: Courageous. And I actually bought it on the same day as I bought Art of War First Chapter. Two sick albums on the one day, but God knows how I remember that. But yeah, it's just like, it's a mad sort of moment to be supporting him. I saw him a couple of years back when he played at the Laundry and that was a sick night.
0: Yeah, cool.
2: And
0: where does he live? Where's he coming from?
2: From Perth.
0: From Perth. Yeah, nice. Yeah. That's a big
2: the Marauders
0: mission.
2: Were all ready for that.
0: I can't wait to see the Marauders live, and there's going to be 7 of you. Is that right?
2: So 7 on the mic. There's 9 in total, 7 rappers, a DJ and a producer.
0: Sick. Yep. And who do we know who else we've got on the lineup? Can any of you off the cuff remember? I've got it on here.
2: We've got Crave and Traz.
0: Yep. They just dropped a beautiful project.
2: Yeah, old Traz did.
0: Or Traz,
2: yep.
0: Yeah.
2: Yep. Nah, it's sick. Got that on wax. Stained Ivory.
0: Yeah. Sick.
2: Discourse. Discourse is doing our layout for Delusion's Grandeur.
1: Yeah.
0: No way.
2: Well, where is that Discourse? Come on, mate.
0: Hurry up if you're listening.
2: Yeah, who else? We've got Lavez, who stepped
0: in.
2: Yeah,
0: cool.
2: Because Damien Illick had some
0: personal problem, but personal issues.
2: Yeah, not going to go into it. No. But Damien Illick can't make it.
0: Yep.
2: So we've got, Crave, Traz, Lavez.
0: Yep.
2: Myself, I'm doing like a 10-15 minute set just to fill in some time.
0: So we're going to be able to see some of your new songs off the album performed live as well. Sick.
2: Going to do a couple of tracks live. Who else we got? Obviously, Maddie B.
0: And I think we
2: Checkers and Villiani. Can't forget them.
0: No, and we've got Relic on the decks, as well. Yeah,
2: this guy on the decks.
1: On the decks, and then Dope Man is going to sort of close off the night.
0: Yeah, sick.
2: So it should be Dope Man.
0: You should be Dope Man. Don't, I was going to do that. I'm glad you beat me to it. It's not just me.
2: I'm a dad.
0: Don't worry. I'm mum jokes all the way. If you want to cop some tickets, they are going to be on the KISS FM events page if you jump on there. But as I said, we're giving away a double pass. So keep an eye out. If you are a KISS member, you can grab those first in best dress. They'll be in the KISS crew email this week and you can just email through Kate and claim those free tickets. I'll be there. So I'm looking forward to seeing you.
2: Yeah, you can also go to Urban World, buy a $200 pack, 2 vinyls, Maddie B.
0: Yep.
2: And get a couple of free tickets to the show.
0: Yep. And the show is put on by Urban World. So shout outs to Michael. It's going to be one of his first big gigs that he's put together. He's got an awesome lineup. It's going to be a great night all around. It's really shaping up to be. Looking forward to it. We're going to play a Marauders song, one of my favorite ones. You want to intro this?
2: All right. This track is Know What I'm Saying, The Marauders.
4: Yo, kid. Let me tell you something about this business. Fucked up business, you know what I'm saying? You know what I'm saying? If your shit ain't phenomenal, you ain't in there, you know what I'm saying? so your shit must be fat. You know what I'm saying?
3: Check.

0: Okay, we have the ultimate exclusive. This is a new track off my forthcoming solo record with guests. And this first track is called God Damn, featuring Bias B. Sneak peek.
1: The man, let's go.

That was such a good exclusive. I just love everything that these guys put their hands on. All right, we're going to head into the Mix Lab soon. So if everyone wants to jump on the live stream, we're going to spin some tracks there. We're going to have a live performance from Epic off some of the tracks of his new album. Thanks for still filming me, Scott. I forget sometimes. Got to have my good angles on here. We've got Relic going to be jumping on the decks, and Jace will be hype manning, of course, for Epic. Want to give another shout out so I don't forget when I go into the other room about a couple of other events that are coming up this week, and they're also on the Kiss FM events page. So we've got 1/6, he's got his Matutara album launch at Revolver Live Band Room, and that is on this Friday night as well. It's going to be a really good show. It's with a live band. It's got Bloomy Meadows, Inkswell, Zudak, Willie Dynamo, and DJs Inkswell, Second Thought, and Alex Vera. So make sure you go to that if that is your kind of vibe. If you don't want to come to the Urban World gig, there's plenty of choices. We love having lots of things to go to on the weekend in the hip hop scene. And then on Sunday, we've got Brass and Beats. I love this. This is Harry and Chok Adnam. They've come into the show before, and Chok is. And Harry are awesome at just organizing these really like raw, authentic shows with

0: live bands, and it is with lots of brass instruments, so it's pretty cool. They're just literally rapping bars over brass and beats. So we've got Clara Vizzy, we've got Chuck and Adnam, we've got Indy the Giant, we've got Juicebox and Mixtano on there as well. So that's going to be an awesome gig, and that will be free entry as well at Misfits in Footscray. Love a free entry gig. Everyone a break, you know. And you can also check out the info on the Kiss FM events page. So guys, keep us up to date with all the events that you have coming up. Make sure that you do put it on the Kiss FM events so I can keep on track with everything that's going on in the community. All right, we're going to head to an ad break and make sure you stay tuned after so that you can be in the live stream with us.
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4: music. Yo, what's up? All right, we are live in the Mix Lab. Jump on the Kiss FM live stream for the next 30 minutes. We're just going to be chilling with a bit of a different vibe. We've got a switch up now. We've got Relic going to play some tracks. He's not going to do a full, like, you know, rehearsed set for us. We're just kicking back.
6: Yeah, we're still kicking.
4: But the reason we're in here is because I wanted to make sure there was enough space with the energy of these two to kind of, you know, get in the zone with the performance, because we're going to hear a couple of live tracks. Performance from Epic and Jace with Relic on the Cuts coming up soon. But let's just ease into it a little bit, shall we? Let's play a track. Tell us about one of your new ones that you're going to play.
6: This is coming up on a mixtape I'm doing called Deckwork Orange, which I've assembled all the scratch DJs in Melbourne to do a little feature track. But this particular track, I managed to get the Alcoholics to rap on it. I had them in the studio when I was on tour with them. So, yeah, let's hear that.
4: Right? Let's hear it.
7: Hey, you kids, move along, move along. You no good kids are bad for business.

0: All right, we're going to run one more track, and then after this we're going to have a live performance of Epic and Jace and Relic off some tracks off the new album. What are we going to hear next?
1: This is one of the boys from the Marauders, Boz. This track's called The Bigger Picture off his upcoming album, which is coming out next month. Shout out, Boz.

0: All right. We've got a couple of people joined us on the live stream. Shout outs to Demon, Kid Paris. Happy birthday for the weekend, Paris. I really enjoyed coming to the book signing. Shem was there. They painted a piece on the Harry's train at Harry's Hip Hop Shop and had the Peril in Paris claim to fame book signing. So about a third of the way of mine through, and I'm really enjoying it. It's so cool to learn. Shout outs to, oh, we've got a couple more people jumping on here. Chilling, listening, watching State of Origin. I love that. That's such a vibe. So we're going to do a live performance now. It's one off the brand new album. I'm going to hand over the mic to you.
1: Yeah, this track is the title track off the album, Delusions of Grandeur. Let's get it. Video clip's out now. For those who haven't seen it, jump on YouTube, Delusions of Grandeur.

0: toots, booker get chalked. 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Whoops of Godzilla thaws till the woods are talking to Paul. And look, that's all.
1: Shout out, Paulie. Meets a man with a rifle. You said the man with the pistol is a dead man. Let's see if that's true.

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1: Yes, right. Sir.
0: So that was Delusions of Grandeur. This next track we got is Through the Bullshit with my man Shem.
1: Yes, yes. Shem one in the

0: and snatching these lackeys to the cracks of the abyss. I'm fearless and fattened with passion. Action, now hear this. I'm being this. Imagine this dragon. Ayo, what's your reaction? Like you just sat on my penis.
1: Yo, that was dope. Black Shades and Arrogance minus one. Whee! Relic on the beat?
2: Not that one, no.
1: Ooh. So the next track is called Tails Tucked off the forthcoming Beatheads and Sixpence album. Check it out.
3: Now, that I really didn't give a hell about nobody in the streets, but my people.

0: Hello, hello. All right. I can't believe it. Time flies when you're having fun, right? That was an awesome performance. I'm so keen for this album and for all of your upcoming projects. We're nearly at the end of the show already. So I want to thank you guys for coming in and for spinning us some awesome tracks. I love it when like the guests bring in their own USBs and I get to kind of relax a little bit more. It's something I want to do a lot more of. It's nice. But shout out to Austin X Machine. He's been in here helping us with the camera and Timmy. So make sure you keep it locked on Kiss. After this, we'll have Machine Grooves by Austin X Machine. I do want to give a quick little shout out to another event that I really wanted to mention that we dropped last night. So if you haven't seen already, we've got the next Miss Ripe coming up on June the 27th on a Saturday. A huge lineup. It's an all-female lineup of DJs, MCs. We've got belly dancers, hip-hop dancers, visual artists, jewelry nail artists. And then we've got 12 more girls on the cypher as well. So it's like 24 women involved in this night. Headlining Grace Chia Villani, Clara Vizzi, Phoenix, Shira. And we got Mizhap and DJ Chrissy. She's coming over from Queensland for a special occasion to come to the show. And we're donating all of our profits, the proceeds of the night, to the Red Heart Movement, which is a charity that helps raising awareness for domestic violence against women in our community. So it's going to be a really important one. Jump on the Kiss FM website to get your tickets. Special discount code Miss Kiss. That'll get you 10% off to all of our Kiss listeners. And don't forget to cop those free tickets in the newsletter this week for the upcoming gig. Going to see you all on Friday night, yeah?
1: We'll be there.
0: At the Vineyard, Ripe Hip Hop. And we got Epic, Jace and Relic are all going to be there. It's going to be great. All right. What have we got to finish
1: off? Come down, people.
0: Anything else
1: get down there, support. It's going to be a great night. Michael from Urban World, he is a great supporter of the scene, so I just wanted to give him a shout out. I also got to give a shout out to Munchie's Pizza. Shouldn't have eaten that large pizza before coming in, but it was too freaking good. Shout out to Munchie's Pizza.
2: All right, this last one's B-Boy Stance featuring J-Red on the cuts. I assembled the beats, but it's off that mixtape that I was talking about earlier. Peace.
3: Peace.

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Let's see now. How does exercise number one go? Oh, yes. 1, 2, 3, kick. 1, 2, 3, kick.

0: 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You looking for respect, let's hear your best proposition.
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1: Hello and welcome to Machine Grooves. I'm Oscar X Machine and this is the Machine Groove Show. Thank you to Cartier and the hip hop crew for being here. It was all going live on the live streams, which is really cool. So check that out. If you want to go and have a look at it, you can check it on Facebook. That will be, it'll all be there at some point. You can see what you missed out. It was a fun performance. I love it when they've got people coming in here and doing their thing. So yes, I've got an awesome lineup of tracks tonight. A few new ones. Actually, a special mention, Many Few gave me one of their brand new unreleased tracks. So stick around that. I'll be playing that towards the end. So, yes, sorry, Timmy's bothering me with... Yeah, sorry. That's all right. Yes, where was I? Yes, many tracks. I got lots of cool stuff. Had to dig a few out. Didn't get heaps of stuff I really liked. Not a lot of... It was a bit quiet on the old promo front this week, so not heaps of brand new stuff. So I got a few ones in there and got to dig out some of the old out the vault. So that's all right. We got stuff from Paranormal, which is here now. Oh, sorry, off Paranormal. This is Julio Torres and Key Toots. This is Thought I Should Go All The Way. And we've got lots of stuff. We've got a brand new... Actually, got another one from DTLA, brand new out of the... Out of the vaults there. So we wanted to look at that. We got some Slapped. We got some. What else? We got an old Jackie's in there. We got some Because Music. Yeah, High Ground and Cuckoo. Lots of cool stuff. So stick around for the Machine Groove Show, and we'll keep it groovy for you for the next hour and a half.

Oh, I hope you've enjoyed those last few tracks. We're going to do some back announcing. The first one up there was Slap and Jazz by JM on New Violence Records. And after that was Spring Touch by DJ LMP and Take It Easy Records. We had Groovy Cycle. That was on Cuckoo After Dark. And this is Stay High. Oh, sorry, I'm ahead of myself. 1, 2, 1, 2. The next one, Stay High. This is Groovy Cycle.

a super cool version, that one. We're going to go to some ads and we'll be back with more Machine Grooves on Kiss FM. Got a cool new one from Many Few to play later, so hang around for that too.

0: acknowledge the people of the Kulin Nation as the traditional owners of the land on which our work in the community takes place. 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
4: And we're back. You've just joined. Well, there's someone else here with me. Lovely disco queen bee. What are you called? Jungle queen bee. I can't read. You're not on the screen. I can't see who's online. Thank you to everyone who's been online. I think Instagram might have just dropped out. So, oh well, that's what you get with Instagram sometimes. We've got a little disco dog in here. Say woof. Oh well, he's a bit quiet now. That's right. Hey, this is like the bit where I like to tell everybody about my favourite patron members. If you'd like to be a patron member, you can be shouted out to as well. I've got Dee McVeigh. She's a favourite of the show. Paul Musin, Mr. Kingdom Sneakers. Jason Davey. And yeah. If you'd like to renew any memberships, you can also do that. 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There's many ways that you can support KISS. Come on down. It's lots of fun. Anyway, let's get on with the music. This one here coming in, we have got... where's my list of music? This is Don't Try It, Joshua Try the Dub Dub. This is Ron Trent and Shay Damier on Vessel Recordings. Let's go.

epic stuff here. Onyx Doe by Harden on Casa Alta.

got excited. I was about to play another tune, but I've got to go to another ad break. So stick around. We've got more Machine Grooves for another half an hour. And I've got a very special track from, I've got DTLA coming up, and the special brand new one from Many Few as well. So stick around

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3: And we're back. 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This is House. That's the name of the track anyway. This is Richie Dio featuring Lisa Pure. This is on Jackie's Music Records. What I dug out for tonight. So this one goes back to last year. But hey, Jackie's Music, haven't seen any new ones for a while, but always great house. So

Oh, I bet you weren't expecting that. What a cool tune. This is Cliffhanger, the director. This is on Cuckoo Records. And who would have known it was going to take that turn? How cool is that?

Big shout out to Luciana, my trainer. Thanks for keeping me fit and making me work hard. It's good to see you tuning in there. A special shout out to you.

This is Lovely Flight. Didier Sinclair and Baron on Kitsune Musique.

Yeah, sometimes I get to throw one of my own, and this is one by me, Austin X Machine. This is Roxwell C on my label, Trunky Tracks. So enjoy this one. I'll dig it out for tonight. It's going to come out in about 2021, but hey, fit in with what we're doing. So here it is.

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But yes, you can check this this replay on Mixcloud. 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I'll be back next week, 8:30 till 10. And that's it from me. So see you next time. Love you. Bye.

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2: 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I'm Kevin Mackay and this is part two of a sunset mix filled with my favourite deep and organic house.

You've just been enjoying Roy Rosenfeld with The Biggest Heart on Tribes Off. Mixing in now is D-Nox and Ellen Miles with Shadows. That's the Soul Engineers remix on Song Goara.

That track was my collaboration with Mark McCabe. It's called Take Me Home and it's out on Glasgow Underground. Coming up next, it's Talion with Belovia, a future release on Glasgow Underground.

That was Matty Yantoro's Playground Life, another one on Amulanga. Next up, it's another Jiminy Hop. This one's called Are You Dreaming? And again, it's on Kixia.

Kevin McKay, and you're listening to Glasgow Underground Radio. You can hear more like this on our gliding playlist. Head to our Instagram at Glasgow Underground to get the link. That was Somalie with Crystal Clear on UV. Next up, it's Simone Vitullo and Carrie Golden with Cracks. That's the Tamir Rejev remix on Go Diva.

0: it's Kevin McKay. For the last hour, you've been listening to me in the mix on Glasgow Underground Radio. That last track was Sebastian Legere and Roy Rosenfeld with Panko Day on No Drama. 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
2: 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Go, go, go. Fast track to a new era.

Welcome to a musical journey to a place where every track tells its own story. This is Prismatic by Tiësto.

30 years ago, back in 1996, Coco Star released her song, I Need a Miracle, and the track was quite a success. But 4 years later, Fragma covered the track, and that version became a global hit. And now, we have a brand new version from Mike Momberg and Coco Star, I Need a Miracle. That's a great start of this week's episode of Prismatic by Tiësto. Coming up, music from Sean Tias, Aragon, Fenric, and DJ IP, and a big remake of a trance classic, Ramsterdam. But first, Ocean, are what you love.

0: This is Prismatic by Tiesto, and in the mix, you just heard Sean Tias with Chrome in the Will Reese remix. Before that, Orion Nielsen, together with Mark Sigma, Neil Six, Nostalgia, and Engo, I Tried. And this is Mok Y, together with Luca Testa, Metropolis.
1: I know what's dead. Forget what they say.

There was Science in the Lost Remix from John O'Callaghan and Sue McLaren. Before that, Paul Oakenfold together with Daxon and Ram, Ramsterdam, and Pale X Breeze. And this is Ottagon, Unstoppable.

There was the Floriella edit from Jakarta, One Desire. Before that, Lawton and TMK and Caroline Roxy, Horizon. And DJ Guest List and Cleopatra 2000, Special Touch. And also Fenwick and DJ IP, It Ain't Safe. It's time for the last track of this week. It's from Nico, The Place.

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0: We acknowledge the people of the Kulin Nation as the traditional owners of the land on which our work in the community takes place. 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We love you for keeping the vibe alive. 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

0: people of the Kulin Nation as the traditional owners of the land on which our work in the community takes place. 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
1: 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You know, this latest Afrojack tracks every week here on Jacked Radio and the biggest tunes.

but I always been a black sheep. Don't need no validation, you can ask me. Shotguns while you lame, take the back seat. I clap that ass like I clap my little ass cheeks. 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I clap that ass like I clap.

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The DJ booth is conducting a troubleshoot test of the entire system. Somehow, while the party was in progress, an unidentified frequency has been existing in the system for some time. And

0: 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Hope you guys enjoyed. I'm gonna see you next week. Later.
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0: And we have quite the selection for you, so let's get into it.

Hi, this is Dan Ox, and this is Hatteras with Badmon Sound. I've been a fan of this guy since way back, and I love what he has been doing over the last few years as well. Hypnotize was just a killer crossover record that every DJ was playing a few years ago, and this one has that same kind of sound. I love the two-tone ska reggae sample he's got in there. It is so good. Hatteras, Badmon Sound.

Hey, Tomix here, and you're listening to Tony Romero with Serdos. I picked this one because it showcases such a unique flavor of bass house. It's really special to me because discovering tracks with this kind of gritty sound is exactly what made me want to make house music in the first place. Overdose on the bass. Touch the sound through my veins.

Hey, it's Missiano, and this is BSOD Super Breakfast. Probably one of my favorite all-timers on Mousetrap. I recall this was one of the first BSOD releases in a while since their original EP, and everyone was just so

Hey, this is Ghost, and this is Madion's remix of Deadmau5's epic Raise Your Weapon. I chose this record because, in my opinion, the original is one of the most beautifully haunting records in all of electronic dance music, and I just remember being a kid and hearing the Madion remix and just being blown away by it. And I think that was right around the time that I decided I was going to start trying to learn production for myself, so this was a huge influence on me.

0: Hi, this is Mira Vale, and this is Spencer Brown's remix of Deadmau5's FN Pig, OV Edition. I chose this track because it beautifully reimagines Deadmau5's orchestral version of FN Pig from Where's the Drop. FN Pig was what first got me into electronic music. Before that, I was classically trained in piano, and I mostly listened to film and game soundtracks. This remix perfectly blends those orchestral riffs with the electronic sound that inspired me later on.
1: This is Deadmau5.

What's up, I'm Systemus, and my track selection for this mix is Matt Lang, Lying to Myself. This track's special to me because the lyrics really resonate. I think that everyone is guilty of lying to themselves at least some point in their life. And on top of that, the production is just so clean.

0: Hey, this is Loxy, and you have just heard Rez with Spider on the Moon.
1: I chose this track because I always listen to this song around Halloween, every single year. It's just so creepy, but fun at the same time, and so groovy. Honestly, everything a Halloween anthem needs to be for me.

Hey everyone, it's Mayer. I recently heard Deadmau5 feat. Skyver Grey, My Heart Has Teeth, in the Resident Evil series, and it really stood out to me. The track fits the atmosphere perfectly. I'm a big fan of Resident Evil franchise, and this moment just reminded me why I love it so much.

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1: Yo, this is Jonth, and this is Feed Me with One Click Headshot. I picked this track because it's one that I keep coming back to. From the day that I first heard it, and to this day, it remains a defining piece of inspiration to me and to my style.

Hi, this is Ludacris and this is Draft with Arara. I chose this track because it's a very special one in a lot of my sets and it just works every single time.

Yo, this is What Glitch, and this is Deadmau5 and Greta Svabo Beck with their track Raise Your Weapon, remixed by the one and only Noisia. I absolutely loved the original and was blown away when I heard it live all the way back in 2010. But this remix by Noisia is an absolute banger and still holds up on club sound systems today. I remember hearing Deadmau5 just drop it at his show last year in London, and it slapped me in the face all over again like I was hearing it for the first time.

thank you so much for sticking around. This is Missiano, and I hope you've enjoyed this special episode to celebrate a huge milestone for the Mousetrap community. Here's to 400 more episodes, and we'll see you back in a week.

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